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Honestly, yeah. Kind of like Dalton. I thought it'd be more instead of I thought it'd be bigger. Roadhouse reference, but about drugs. Ozzy now. 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

0: 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And Gen Z's out here making fun of millennials and Gen X more and more and more. This is more millennials based on the things I'm reading on this list. But they say, hey, you have to stop taking pictures of your food. You have to stop saying, I did a thing. You got to stop wearing skinny jeans because, and I quote, you look like Gru from the Minions. Hilarious. Stop saying LOL. You just got to laugh. And it'd be okay if you stopped doing the Jim Carrey face. No, there's only one Jim Carrey. I get it. They're upset about people being, quote, stuck in the 90s and refusing to grow up. But okay, I'm Gen X. Threatening me with being stuck in the 90s is not a bad thing at all. As a matter of fact, yes, please. I'm just waiting for it to come back again, which it kind of has. Out here seeing a lot of JNCO jeans on today's youths. Eventually, every generation becomes uncool. The fun starts when you stop caring.
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0: Central Arkansas's classic rock station, The Point 94.1, and there is a legal battle being waged right now over the rights of the 90s band CNC Music Factory. I guess late 80s, early 90s. If they really go to court, can just one of them get a C, the other one gets a C, and whoever wins, they get the Music Factory?
1: Rumors spread around and that takes its time. About the shack outside the game. You know what I'm talking about. 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

0: Eagles, Victim of Love. Before that, Hotel California. Two for Tuesday on Central Arkansas's classic rock station, The Point 94.1. Hey, it's Kramer. And earlier we were talking about how Gen Z is making fun of millennials. Well, you know what? Gen Z, which my kids are alpha. I'm X. The wife's millennial. I guess the only Gen Zs in my family are like nephews and nieces. And then my kids are Gen Alpha. Anyway, a new survey came out that says Gen Z may be wrong about a few more things. It's about potatoes. Fries won overall in America's favorite way to eat potatoes. Fries across every generation, followed by mashed and baked. But here's where we're going to talk about things. 28% of boomers picks baked potatoes. 19% says Gen X, 19% of Gen X likes baked potatoes. Millennials dropped down to 12%, 8%, 5% of Gen Z picked them. Gen Z prefers fries, chips, and hash browns. And I can't hate on that. I can't. But here's where it's unique. They don't want to know they're eating a potato, according to the study, which I know. That's silly, right? Not only do I want to know I'm eating a potato, I want you to take that old baked potato and fry it up and make me a tater log. Or at least give me a baked potato and let me load it up. Because like a loaded baked potato is like nachos for people with a mortgage.
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1: Before that, Detroit Rock City. Before that, Calling Dr. Love. Wait a minute. Is that three Kiss songs in a row? Why, yes. My friend Kenny's going to be very excited about this. Shout outs to the guy who introduced me to Kiss a long time ago. Kenny Parks. Brother Keith, my age. Kenny's the older guy. We miss you, bub. Check in, man. Now, it's three Kiss songs in a row. Why? Well, because I believe he's trying to make it a national holiday because it's Gene Simmons' birthday today.
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Saw that Dr. Phil is being sued for discrimination. Like real Dr. Phil? Or like the way better Adam Ray version? 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

0: November Rain. Before that, Paradise City, Central Arkansas's classic rock station, the Point 94.1, 2 for Tuesday, and there is a new snake species that's named in honor of Slash. I think it was found near Paradise City, you know, because the grass is green there, and it's tall enough to hide you from all the pretty girls, because that's where they are. A lot of green grass, a lot of pretty girls, apparently a new snake named Slash.
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GTA 6 is about to happen, but they're making a little too real. Not a fan of it. Now, when you play games, do you want to just escape realities? Imagine you're playing GTA 6 and you steal like a $500,000 car, and you realize the owner didn't fill up the tank. You got to stop and get gas. Am I going to have to get insurance on this? Do I need to pull into a Jiffy Lube with GTA? Like, I don't want any of that. Make it really realistic. Make the pump, you know, ask 14 questions before you put in your membership card so you can even pay. Or you walk out and walk in because it doesn't take your card because it didn't want to swipe correctly. That's, hey, what pump number? Like, I don't know. It's the car with it. It's on fire. It's a car on fire that I just stole. I feel like it's too realistic at this point. There's a fine line between realism and

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2: 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You know, its study showed customers in a bookstore were 3.48 times more likely to browse a romantic book if it smells like chocolate. Quick, to Barnes & Noble! And finally, hey, do you know there's a bright pink-colored lake on the islands off the west coast of Australia? It's called Lake Hillier. And scientists have determined the color is caused by algae and other microbes. 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And that was way off, because lakes don't eat shrimp.
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There's a study that found there's a large margin where Porch Pirates steal packages mostly in the afternoon, and I believe it's so they can avoid all the school drop-off traffic. Journey. 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

0: 38 special, Like No Other Night. Before that, Caught Up in You. It's two for Tuesday. Two songs from our favorite artists at the top of every hour. And you know what? We sprinkle in those lost classics, too. We got one more round of Two for Tuesdays coming up in just a little bit. Hey, it's Kramer. And Cup of Noodles has just teamed up with Dash for a $70 dorm survival kit. You get 6 cup of noodles, which is about 32 cents worth of food. But you also get an electric kettle and a rapid egg cooker. So your college kid can make the best gourmet dorm room ramen ever, ever, ever. Normally it would cost you $135. They're like, we'll give it to you for $70. I'm like, all right. I'm Gen X. I couldn't afford cup of noodles. I was a top ramen guy. Like, give me them 17 cent packs of Justin Timberlake hair looking noodles. And I'm going to get tired of the beef flavor. I'm going to just throw some ketchup in there. I called it spaghettos because one of my friends called it that. I'm like, okay. But I don't think we're in the same world right now, because nothing says broke college student like a $70 ramen setup.
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to every other week, which is way better than College Me. 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College Me, I had semester sheets. 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Awesome. 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

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I was looking at a mirror the other day, and it didn't make me productive at all. I am not a cute animal. I was like, I wish my eyes had worse resolution. I look a little better. I don't like the lighting outside of the studio. In the studio, I don't look like I have the 98% Santa beard. Still has a little bit of color left in it, so then I go into a regular light and I'm like, gross.

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0: 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To see Foo Fighters are going on a tour with AC/DC. I don't know how many shows they're doing, but man, Foo Fighters, the year that we lived in Oklahoma City, it might have been 2 years we lived there, we got to go see Foo Fighters live in concert. Let me tell you, that was awesome. Dave Grohl is a great front man for a rock band. It's wild that he started off as a drummer. Oh, yeah, but it's AC/DC because it was a two for Tuesday. Would I like to go to that? Yes. Yes, I would. DJC, I'm sure, has already got his tickets. For sure. Now, the two for Tuesday part of the day is done, but we still have some lost classics coming up.
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Central Arkansas's classic rock station, the Point 94.1. And somebody on Reddit asked, what's the most underrated ingredient you put on a burger? And there was some wild stuff popped up there. Some sounded good, like roasted green chili. Okay. Pickled onion. Nope. Tomato cheese. No, thank you. Bacon jam. I'm back in. Hot cherry peppers. Not sure, but I thought it was the band that played that song in the 90s. That was all swinging. In the afterlife. Now, pineapple and peanut butter and cream cheese were three, not together, that were listed. I go, I'm here for that. I've had a pineapple pizza. Remember Backyard Burgers? Get that Hawaiian? That's where it's at. Now, the peanut butter one I had bacon. I think bacon, like, erases all the wrong you did prior to it.

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0: ZZ Top on Central Arkansas's classic rock station, the Point 94.1. And a council in England put up a temporary dead end sign because drivers kept cutting through a neighborhood to avoid construction, which is normal, except for they placed it in a, by Cemetery Road, which leads to a cemetery. And residents are like, this is unfortunate. We don't like this at all. The council says it was not an intentional sign to, be, a spoiler alert for your life. No, it's just they wanted you to be safe. And as I was reading that, I was like, okay, first and foremost, Google Maps getting kind of dark. And technically, it's the most accurate road sign that's ever been installed. But here's what made me think about my life and your life, too. When we first moved back to Central Arkansas, we had to go to Saline Hospital, and we're there, and I looked out the window, and I saw the cemetery there. I'm like, this is terrible advertising. I don't want to see this at all while they're drawing blood. I'm like, hey, you guys, were they your patients?
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4: 1, 2, 3, 4. 1, 2.
5: Yes, indeed. 1, 2, 3, 4. Let's hear you. Let's call the roll, Miss Dawn. Who do we have riding with us here this morning? Just you?
6: Well, I mean, James is here.
5: James is. Which one?
6: James?
5: We have three, at least, that we know of.
6: Is it O'Dark 30?
5: Holy moly, yes. No, actually, no, it's 0604. Yeah.
6: We've had people checking in since 3:53 this morning.
5: We've got red-bearded Joe that checked in at 8:17 last night.
6: I think that was just when he was talking about what he had for dinner.
5: See, Sean, just before 4 o'clock this morning. Man, and another Sean right above him. 5:15. Got Ricky, Timothy, James, Dustin, Paul, Mark, Rob G, Benton Bill, Chris, Aussie, Carrie, Keller, Cindy, Hog from Mommel, Billy number one, Stan and Gina. Good to see you both. Robert Gilmore, James, Carrie, Stacy, Ron, Bob, Joseph, Ken Rock, Leslie, Lisa number three, Scott, another James.
6: I told you there's like 27. James.
5: We've got a whole platoon of just Jameses. Where was I? Oh, JC. Oh. I'm awake and caffeinated with the proper hand salute rendered. Wesley.
6: So there's
5: Gary.
6: Another JC further up.
5: I see that.
6: Is now, locked and loaded.
5: Okay, now we're starting a. I mean, JC wanted to change his handle to JC so he wouldn't get confused with all the Joes.
6: So I'm going to put JC number two.
5: Okay. You're taking care of that?
6: Mm-hmm. Yeah, I got it.
5: We have to update our role. Another Wesley who's heading off to Oklahoma. Travel safe, Wes. Steve, John, finally made roll call. Yes, you did. Finally. We all knew that you were missing. That's why we sent you to the first sergeant's office. Justin, Jake, Lee, another James, Matt, Steve, Mike, the oil guy, Chipper. Good to see you, Chipper. Haven't seen you in a while. Dale, Andrew, Charlotte. Oh, my word. Carl.
6: Right?
5: Our company is growing larger. Craig, Josh, Scott, Herbie, Sissy, and Carl.
6: Janice!
5: Buffalotta Snow. Glad you finally made formation there, Janice. Good job. It's not like you're not an hour ahead of us or anything. Mama Marie, Jesse, thank you all very much for making the roll call here this morning. It's really kind of a bummer of a day.
6: Greg number three checking in from Pensacola.
5: Pensacola, down there on the Redneck Riviera. It is really just kind of a bummer of a day. Our first day without Dolly Parton being a part of it. We'll talk a little bit more about this. Some amazing things about that woman that I'll bring up. And I'm sure Dawn, who knows Dolly Parton personally.
6: Oh, man.
5: Yeah, that was a seismic shock yesterday.
6: Yeah, I mean, especially since she had just made a different announcement the day before. That's wild.
5: I did listen to an interview with Don McLean, American Pie, and he had some great points. And he said, this is as big an event as Elvis.
6: Yeah.
5: If not, in his mind.
6: If not bigger.
5: If not bigger. So.
6: Somebody said happy birthday to me, but I don't know who they are.
5: Happy birthday to me. Oh, Slick Rick. Shannon. Sherwood Rick. Okay, we've got a platoon full of Jameses. We've got a platoon full of Joes and JCs. We've got a platoon
6: Wesleys and Ricks.
5: Wow, we just got a whole bunch of folks. Good to have you all as we hit the midweek classic. Got our sights set on the weekend. Possibly some rain in the forecast, so please do drive safely this morning. It's Kenny Loggins. Good morning, you beautiful people.

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1: 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All right, Miss Dawn, today, August the 26th, it was on this day in history, 1939. 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
1: 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Now, the amazing thing about this, who was watching?
2: It was probably by radio.
1: The ratings came in, and it was 100% because the two people with the TV were watching. And just imagine that. It was a doubleheader between the Reds and the Dodgers.
2: And they were probably fighting over who was going to win.
1: There was no commercials.
2: Oh, wow.
1: There were no commercials. So, you know, all day baseball, 1939, for the two people that had TV sets. I guess. I don't even know how many people watched. Birthdays, Chris Burke, Life Goes On, 61. Melissa McCarthy, 56. Macaulay Culkin, 46. Chris Pine, also 46. You have any birthdays?
2: Yes. Branford Marsalis is 66 today. The Simpsons, Valerie, the mom, Ashford and Simpson, is 80. John Mulaney.
1: See, I thought you were talking about the cartoon.
2: No. John Mulaney, the comic.
1: Yeah.
2: He is 44, and today is National Toilet Paper Day. I didn't know we had a day for that.
1: Well, every day is a day for that. Every day, I celebrate it for a variety of reasons. All right, so we're going to go off script because we can't. The Dolly Parton news from yesterday. Turns out this morning, now we know a little bit more.
2: Right.
1: Died of cancer. Brief illness with cancer. Had the cancer, I think it was at Vanderbilt Hospital in Nashville.
2: Vanderbilt Ingram Cancer Center.
1: Just real quick, if you'll indulge me, and I don't mean this to sound unkind. Dolly Parton was larger than life. And if you are aged 60 or under, you have never known a day without Dolly Parton in it. You could say the same thing about Mick Jagger and Keith Richards. Same kind
2: Willie
1: of
2: Nelson.
1: Thing. Right? Willie Nelson. Somebody pointed out Sam Elliott. But there was something very peculiar about Dolly Parton that, to my knowledge, only Dolly Parton has ever done. She created this character, and she was that character whenever you saw her. The amazing thing about what Dolly Parton did, without looking, none of you can tell us how much she was worth. It never made the news. It never came up. She had this incredible public life. But even more remarkable to me, in this day and age especially, she had this incredible private life that nobody knew about.
2: Right. Married 59 years.
1: A lot of people didn't even know she was married.
2: Yeah.
1: I want to point this out. If you took away the wig and you took away the makeup and the rhinestone flash, Dolly Parton could literally walk through your house and you wouldn't know who she was. To have a career that spanned almost 70 years and be able to do that, you never heard of any scandal. You never heard of any controversy. No addiction issues.
2: I haven't.
1: Nothing.
2: In a day and a half now, I haven't seen anybody who said, Dolly did me wrong.
1: Dolly, nobody has anything unkind or critical to say about Dolly Parton. She, just an amazing, amazing woman. Huge talent. Songwriter. I'm probably going to spin off a couple of Dolly Parton songs, if that's okay with you guys, today. I know Kennedy played 9 to 5 yesterday. Just an amazing person. And from what I understand, a pretty fierce business person as well.
2: Oh, super smart.
1: Yes. And the story goes, you know, her big hit, I Will Always Love You. Elvis Presley wanted to record that song. And Dolly was interested in him recording it because she wanted to see, hear what he would do with it.
2: Mm-hmm.
1: Until his people reached out to her people and said, yeah, we want half the publishing rights.
2: Mm-hmm.
1: And Dolly said, yeah, I can't do that. That's not, no. I'll give it to Whitney Houston later on down the road and let everybody think it's Whitney Houston's song.
2: Right. And I have a couple of friends that DJ down in, you know, Lake Charles area and South Louisiana. And they said, to this day, they still did not realize that that was Dolly's song. They always thought it was Whitney's.
1: Right.
2: They didn't know any different.
1: Right.
2: She did make a big deal about it. Yeah, collaboration was huge for Dolly. She tried to make sure, especially when it came to women in country music, that she, you know, pulled them forward and said, be yourself, you know, go out into your community, do the work, see the people, put yourself out there, team up with other women, you know, get you guys ahead of the game and make sure you're supporting each other. So it was a rough day yesterday. I think I was standing in TJ Maxx at one point, and I was just reading my phone and realized, oh, it's my turn. And the lady looked at me, and she was like, are you okay? And the other lady next to her, she said, well, Dolly died today.
1: Yeah, I sent you a text, because I had just sat down and turned on the TV. And yeah. I'm sitting here, wait, what? What? Huh?
2: Yeah, what? I was on campus and just got done with an event on campus and went, oh.
1: All I got back from you was, what? Yeah, so sad day. You know, what a remarkable human being. And the Imagination Library that she did, a lot of people don't know about that. You know, provided hundreds of millions of books for kids age up to the age of 5. They got a new book every month. Because she...
2: Every month, yeah.
1: She wanted everybody to learn to read because her dad didn't read, couldn't read.
2: Mm-hmm.
1: Which is why she started it. So, yeah, remarkable talent.
2: So, yesterday I was a bit surprised by two things. One, of course, nobody knew that she, you know, had been dealing with cancer. But she said she knew she had to deal with it, but she put it to the side when she was nursing her husband because he was sick and she was taking care of him. And two, I saw that she's going to be doing the Avatar thing. So, Industrial Light and Magic is going to have Dolly on screen, just like they did, you know, with Whitney, and they did with Tupac, and they've done with ABBA right now is in Europe. So all of that, they'd already started working with her. She'd already been recording her Avatar performances. So you'll see Dolly on the big screen as if she's giving a concert soon. And then I saw that Eminem sent out a post saying he was upset that he never got to meet her, but then he shared a letter she wrote him congratulating him on the Rock and Roll Hall of Fame.
1: Isn't that amazing?
2: Right. And she wrote it herself. Like, it was all, there was no chat kaput in her vocabulary. It was all pure Dolly.
1: Yeah. I mean, you could meet her for the very first time and you would almost feel like you had known her all your life. She just had that remarkable ability to, you know, come down to everybody. No, because I don't think she ever got above Sevierville, Tennessee.
2: Mm-hmm.
1: You know, I just think that's who she was all the way through. But, yeah, sad day today. And what a remarkable, remarkable, amazing life. All right, there we go. Do we have any traffic issues?
2: 501-614-9410.
1: We've got some rain in the forecast for today. Today's high mid-90s. Sunshine tomorrow and Friday. Low 90s tomorrow. Right at 90 for Friday. Haven't said that in a while. Mm-hmm. Right now, we've

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2: 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Ooh. It's hoodoo. 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
3: ceiling fans?
2: Right. Big old wad of hoodoo. Plop. Falls right down on the coffee table.
3: Yeah.
2: Get that ductwork cleaned. Mention that you, when you do, reach out to them and say, hey, I heard Rick and Dawn talking about this. 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Rainbow restores, you recover. Here's your question for this morning. Steven Tyler finished writing this song when he was 14 years old. Actually started when he was a tiny tot under his dad's piano. Released in 1973, this has become, I think, a timeless classic, because every time you hear it, it sounds almost like the first time you've ever heard it.
3: Mm-hmm.
2: What song is it? 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
2: Okay. Steven Tyler finished writing this song when he was 14. Released in 1973, one of our favorites from Aerosmith. What song is it? I think you know. 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
1: Well, to paraphrase, I ain't seen nothing yet. So 501-614-9410.
2: Oh, I see what you did there. 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
3: Don's World.
1: I knew you could go to Spain and, like, run from the bulls and all that stuff. But I did not realize that there is an entire day in a town in Spain dedicated to throwing tomatoes at people.
2: Oh, yeah, the Great Tomato Festival.
1: I didn't know that was a thing.
2: Yes.
1: So apparently they have done it.
2: That's how they make ketchup.
1: No, no, it is not. So I guess this happened and this past week. 165 tons of overripe tomatoes in this food fight. So they load these trucks up and they put people in the cargo beds with the tomatoes. Then those people get to throw tomatoes at people. And then those people who get tomatoes thrown at them then take those tomatoes and throw them at other people. So by the time it's done, the entire city is covered. And it only takes about an hour with nothing but tomatoes everywhere. And then I guess they all go take one big shower and get it all rinsed off and go home, change clothes, do all the things, while the city then runs trucks through that spray down the city. And they said the citric acid from the tomatoes actually cleans the city better than anything they could have planned. And then it's all sparkling clean and they all sit down and have dinner together.
2: They lop in some seasoning and some jalapenos and that's, how they, smells make
1: amazing.
2: That's how they make salsa.
1: But
2: New
1: thousands,
2: York City.
1: Right, thousands of people. So, yeah, I guess it, it's been going on since 1945.
2: Yeah, that's what Jim said. That's how they make marinara sauce.
1: Oh, my goodness.
2: What city in Spain is this?
1: One that I can't really pronounce.
2: Okay.
1: Buñol.
2: Yeah, I've seen videos of this where they're chucking tomatoes in.
1: The La Tomatina food fight.
2: Yeah. Well, good stuff. I mean, it's a horrible waste of tomatoes, but what the heck? You know, it's their tradition, not ours, right?
1: Right.
2: All right, Lazy Boy of Little Rock. Big Labor Day sale is underway. Again, let me go back to this. We are just a hop, skip, and a jump from moving completely indoors for a whole different set of reasons. Not as if we actually got outdoors because of how hot it's been, except maybe to do yard work. But leaf season is on our doorstep. And a lot of us are going to be sitting inside on the weekend watching college football and all things football and getting ourselves ready for the holidays, which means this could be a great jumping off point for you to get all the comfort your family wants and needs since everything is moving back indoors. 40% off across the store, both floors, first floor and second floor. Mattresses, all the sleep station stuff is upstairs. All the other comfort, sofas, recliners, sectionals, love seats. Let's see. Am I leaving anything out? Chairs with ottomans. Just
1: the decor.
2: 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Long live the lazy.
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Well, are you? 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
1: All righty. We've got a little bit of slowdown that's starting to pick up there right around Bryant Parkway. And I'm hoping it's just everybody trying to get on the road at the same time. Trying to decide if they're going to take today off and, you know, leaving a little bit later than they're planning on it. It also got a little bit of slowdown if you happen to be coming out of Lakewood, McCain area, headed down to 40 there in front of the big churches. But overall, 501-614-9410.
2: All right, checking your weather forecast for today. We do have some rain in the forecast for today. I'm not really sure how much or when we're going to get it, but today's high, mid-90s. Looks like rain going to carry into tonight, as expected. Tomorrow, sunshine, low 90s, right at 90 for Friday as we get to the week's end and get our sights set on the weekend. How about that?
1: Mm-hmm.
2: So thank you, Holly. I had completely forgotten about that collaboration that Dolly did with Motley Crue on that song. And it looks like a lot of you did also.
1: Mm-hmm.
2: Good
1: They're
2: stuff.
1: They're all like, what? When did this happen?
2: Yeah, I know it. And I forgot that she actually did that. But part of the reason I did this is, again, things you didn't know until you did. So Dolly Parton was inducted into the Rock and Roll Hall of Fame.
1: Mm-hmm.
2: And Dolly Parton said, I didn't earn this. And everybody laughed. Said, come on. Yeah, you did. You're Dolly Parton.
1: Right, you're Dolly Parton.
2: So she actually went into this collaborative effort to create this album. With a virtual who's who of rock and roll icons. Rob Halford, Kid Rock, Paul McCartney, Ringo Starr. And created this album called, and she called it, Rockstar.
1: Right?
2: Yes.
1: And then she put out a whole line of stuff that had Rockstar on it.
2: Well, of course, because she's Dolly Parton, marketing genius. An amazing songwriter. So, yeah, thank you, Holly. I'd completely forgotten about that.
1: So, she's also got an album that's now going to be released because she didn't want it released until after she was gone.
2: Right.
1: So, now, that's going to be coming out.
2: There's a lot that's going to be coming out. Mm-hmm. I watched this vlog from this guy yesterday who was involved in a documentary with Dolly Parton. Went to mm-hmm. Sevierville, went to her high school, went through the town, everything. And there's actually a box in this hotel that is not to be opened until the 100th anniversary of her birth.
1: Right.
2: And in that box is all the stuff that Dolly wants everybody to know about Dolly, including songs that she's written, recorded, and have never seen the light of day.
1: Isn't that wild?
2: It's crazy.
1: I can barely remember where my keys are in the morning. But somehow she's planned something that's going to take place in another 20 years.
2: Yeah, and I, by the way, on that note, because it is Dolly Parton, I don't mind, we don't mind, Dawn and I don't mind breaking a few eggs.
1: No.
2: If anybody knows me, and I know you, but don't mind breaking a few eggs to make that cake.
1: I'm just waiting for you to break the news of what was going on at your house yesterday.
2: Oh, the turtle diaries?
1: Uh-huh.
2: Okay. So real quick update. Smudge has been living under the juniper, okay? And mm-hmm. I've been chucking out some tomatoes and some blueberries every few days. Well, the boss goes out yesterday to get the trash can from the street. She's on her way back. And apparently, Hashmark and Smudge were at it again.
1: And by at it?
2: You know what I mean. But they were doing it in the open. I guess they were waiting for the heat to break. Because this time they weren't in the private under the juniper bush. They were actually out in the weeds.
1: Well,
2: and
1: I guess
2: she ran in, got her phone, and took a picture.
1: They've been apart for a while.
2: Well, maybe. But she ran inside, got her phone, took a couple of pictures so she could send them to me, and I forgot to send it to you yesterday.
1: They had like a whole, notebook moment going on in your front yard.
2: Oh, yeah. Just doing their thing. You almost feel like you're invading their privacy. But, you know, they're putting it out there. Mr. Kevin's birthday is today.
1: Mm-hmm.
2: So, Mr. Kevin, happy birthday to you.
1: Squash tomatoes and stew. In Spain.
2: Bread and butter in a gutter. Happy birthday to you. Kevin, hope you have a big day today. Thank you very much for riding with us.
1: Oh, and happy
2: here.
1: Anniversary.
2: Yes.
1: To Billy and DB.
2: Yes. Kisa, you are correct. Dolly has earned, she has earned what, she's earned it all. Hey. So, no, I'm not, Wesley. Jump over to the text line. You'll see it. All right.
1: That's what I said, Wesley.
2: Congratulations to Dallin, recipient of our latest recipient of a paper crown of knowledge, because one of a few that knew that it takes about 5.5 minutes to get through the fast food drive-through. Are you ready for today's?
1: Mm-hmm.
2: Here we go.
0: 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Electric Cooperatives of Arkansas, better connected together. Nothing matters more.
2: Yes, indeed. In conjunction with our friends over at Arkansas Mailing Services, get that paper crown out to you and your certificate of authenticity, and they just do a bang-up job. And the Electric Cooperatives of Arkansas, better together. Here we go, Don.
1: Mm-hmm.
2: About half of women said they experienced increased stress because their husbands did this.
1: Look, I have an entire story to tell you after they guess what this is.
2: About half of women said that they experienced increased stress because their husbands did this.
1: Bought a car on Mother's Day.
2: Also included in that short list is depression and anxiety. I had no idea you wanted a truck for Mother's Day.
1: Oh, worked on their car? Yeah. Forgot their birthday. Insisted on making the repairs themselves.
2: Look, I told you I'd get to it. You don't have to keep reminding me every 6 months.
1: Grab their rear in public. Marty, anything.
2: What? Grabbing their what?
1: No. Oh. Okay. Hanging Christmas lights. Woke up.
2: In my case, it's just breathing. It's gotten to that point.
1: Yes, Amber said breathed heavily. Oh, my goodness, Gina. If there is one thing on this planet that frustrates me more than anything, it's me waiting for him to find a parking space that he likes.
2: Hold on. True story.
1: I'm like, boss, what's wrong with the one we just passed?
2: The boss does the same thing to me if we go somewhere together, right? So every now and then we'll pop over to the grocery store together.
1: Mm-hmm.
2: I park in the exact same spots at every grocery store I go to, if I can. And every time I park at our neighborhood Kroger, she says, oh, you're parking way out here? Yeah.
1: No, my thing is, there was one right there.
2: I know.
1: What was wrong with that one?
2: We know what your thing is. One way or another, you're going to travel the same distance.
1: I'm like, ugh. What's for dinner?
2: About half of women said that they experienced increased stress because their husbands did this.
1: Yes, Aussie Carey.
2: I'm going to print this entire list.
1: Picks the movie on date night.
2: When they cook. Pretty much, Carrie.
1: Green said, we'll not have a conversation.
2: And I actually parked not right next to, but pretty close to the cart corral, so that all I have to do is just
1: boop
2: and grab and gather up anybody else's that decided to leave it.
1: I do that too, because it annoys me. And I'm like, why can't you just put it back in the thing?
2: Yeah, we need somebody. They need to print rules at grocery stores now.
1: No one's going to read them.
2: Because people actually grocery shop the way they drive.
1: Like Beetle said, won't ask for directions.
2: Use the cell phone while driving. Offers to help do chores. It's just better if you go ahead and do them. They don't notice when you do, but it's just better if you go ahead and just do them.
1: Plays video games.
2: Can't steal the ones at my Kroger. If you try to take that thing off the lot, those wheels lock up now.
1: Mm-hmm.
2: About half of women said they experienced increased stress because their husbands did this.
1: Scratch themselves in public.
2: Oh, Ryan's close.
1: Drives too slow.
2: When they pretend they can't make the bed. I don't pretend. I just don't make it.
1: Talks bad about their mother-in-law. I was wondering when the mother-in-law was going to come into this discussion.
2: What's worse, talking bad about her or just not talking about her at all?
1: Probably talking bad about her.
2: Hmm.
1: When they say they'll do something later.
2: What if the women talk about your mother?
1: Listen.
2: Is that different?
1: Mm-hmm. Okay. Quits a habit? Throws dirty clothes on the floor? Somebody say something about sainthood?
2: Back to the turtles. No, Wesley.
1: Oh, my goodness. The first thing I said, Wesley, was, that's private. What were you doing that? He said, no, it wasn't me. It was the boss.
2: It wasn't me. All right, do we need a clue for this?
1: Yeah,
2: probably. About half of women said they experienced increased stress because their husbands did this. It involves with him being around the house a lot more than you're comfortable with.
1: Mm-hmm.
2: Not quit. Justin.
1: Hey.
2: Justin, you're the first correct answer we saw. I'm not really sure that you got there first, but that comes later.
1: So.
2: Okay, so about half of women said they experienced increased stress because their husbands retired.
1: Yes. There is a small Stonehenge in South Texas. Not quite the same size, but pretty good on par. You can stand in front of it. Nobody would know the difference. But it's because a guy decided to retire in South Texas. And
2: sure.
1: His wife got tired of being around. So she said, go find something to do.
2: And he did.
1: So Stonehenge 2 was then built. He and a couple friends made it out in one of the pastures. It was huge Stonehenge. You'd be driving along in South Texas and then all of a sudden be like, "What? Where am I?" And he put two of the dum-dums out there. So there's two Easter Island statues and a Stonehenge.
2: Attaboy.
1: Well, then his wife said, look, that can't stay there. So he donated it to the Art Center. It's outside Kerrville, the Hunt's Art Center. So you can go take pictures with Easter Island statues.
2: Listen, if we ever all retire, don't double dog dare us to get busy doing something, okay? You're probably not going to like the results.
1: Like you said, go do something.
2: Exactly. Def Leppard on the way next.
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0: 94.1, who can it be now? Men at Work, Rick and Dawn in the morning, Askada and answered our trivia-diculous question. About half of women said that they experienced increased stress because their husbands retired.
1: Because they're there all the time. Oh. Don't you have somewhere to go? Like something you've been wanting to do for 30 years somewhere?
0: I done did it. And now I just want to sit in my big comfy recliner that I got from Lazy Boy Home Furnishings. And watch what I want to watch for a change. All right, Dawn, do we have any traffic issues? Melissa just said something about an accident.
1: Yeah, well, we had a stalled vehicle that was over on the river bridge there on 430, but they just got it taken care of. And why did my map just do that to me? That's so rude. I was in the middle of looking at a camera, and it went bloop and then disappeared.
0: How'd it go?
1: Just like that. So Melissa did say that we have an accident. That one at the north end of the Broadway Bridge there in North Little Rock. So going to be backing things up just a tad bit there at Broadway. And it is getting pretty busy. If you're coming in this morning from Lakewood, from that area there at McCain, it's the standard backup before you can get to 40 and merge there in front of the big churches. The shuffle is starting to not shuffle, the north interchange, 530 northbound, and we are looking at lots of people's all in the same area there on 630 as well before university. So if you guys see stuff like Melissa, then drop it in the text if you can safely, 501-614-9410.
0: 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This has been the Wednesday Wheel. See where we land today. I'm kind of excited about this because, you know, you're back from Indiana.
1: Mm-hmm.
0: Maybe we'll find out what... Okay. No, it's critter sounds.
1: Oh.
0: Mm-hmm. All right. I was hoping for what's in Dawn's bag, you know, since she was up in the Indiana last week. Come back with some Hoosier stuff.
1: Oh, yeah, I forgot to tell you. I have to go to Alaska in 2 weeks. But what's a critter sounds?
0: You serious, Clark?
1: Yes.
0: I forgot to tell you, but I'm going to Alaska in 2 weeks. What? Okay.
1: Just saying.
0: All right, tell us what critter you think this is. What?
1: Wow.
0: Whatever it is, it's angry.
1: Very.
0: And it doesn't like pictures being taken. Text in, tell us what you think that is. 501-614-9410. Listen to it again. I think I saw that in a movie once. I don't know. The world?
1: Tasmanian devil?
0: Do they even have those anymore?
1: Yeah, in Tasmania. Badger. An ant eater. Screaming goats.
0: It's probably because of the uncle. Do I need to play it again?
1: Shannon says my wife. Possum? mother-in-law. Hyenas, my kids when they were babies, that's what I thought.
0: This does not sound like your mother-in-law. At least I hope it doesn't.
1: No, my kids when they were babies. Ben says his wife before coffee. A wife after her husband's been retired for 30 days.
0: Remind me never to retire, okay?
1: A new millennial rock and roll group. Angry Beavers.
0: Stop it.
1: Rick, because he just found out Don's going to Alaska in 2 weeks.
0: It's not that Don's going to Alaska in 2 weeks. It's, oh yeah, by the way, I forgot to tell you. What? Gosh.
1: Rick's daughter-in-law before she loses a game of Monopoly.
0: That's after she loses the game. I don't know that she's ever lost because nobody plays with her anymore.
1: Whitehall Judy said that's what she sounds like Monday morning before the alarm goes off.
0: Oh, man. That alarm.
1: Okay, you going to tell us what it is? Pterodactyl.
0: You want to... You know what it is.
1: I know what it is.
0: I think you do. I think you told me. It is... I don't know what the plural is. Lynxes? Lynxes?
1: It's lynx.
0: Lynxes?
1: It's three lynx eye.
0: It's a lynxopotamus. Okay, that's it. Lynx.
1: Yeah, L-Y-N. It's a mom, a dad, and a kitten.
0: Mm-hmm. Yeah, obviously little Johnny's not behaving himself. Mom's getting her hair off.
1: I think somebody got smacked.
0: Yeah, sounds like it. Yikes. That's terrifying.
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2: Mm-hmm.
1: 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All right, real quick. Today on this day in history, 1939, the first TV broadcast of a Major League Baseball game took place. A doubleheader between the Reds and the Dodgers. Cincinnati versus Brooklyn. It baffles me. I know they have to experiment with this, but 1939, that was 87 years ago. Who else had TV sets? Birthdays, Chris Burke, Life Goes On. In 1939, Chris Burke, Life Goes On, 61. Melissa McCarthy, 56. Macaulay Culkin.
3: Kevin!
1: He and Chris Pine, both, 46. You have any birthdays?
2: Cracks me up. If one more person tells me that I look like her. Today is Wednesday. Yes, today's Wednesday.
1: You look like who?
2: Kevin's mom. Brian Kelly, Florida Georgia Line.
1: You do!
2: Shush it! And then John Mulaney, the comic, is 44.
1: You are awesome in Schitt's Creek, by the way. All right, so let's get to it. Traffic, Dawn?
2: Yes. So we do have a little bit of an accident. 630 eastbound, where we were talking about their exit 2B, where I said it looked like we got a whole bunch of people in one area. A whole bunch of people in one area led to an accident. So if you are headed eastbound, it's been pulled over to the left lane, left shoulder at the moment, but it is backing things up on 630 eastbound all the way back past University now. So from Capitol all the way back through Pine, Woodrow, all that area. Also looking at some stop traffic if you happen to be over on South University and wondering what's going on there. We may have a light out, and that may be what's going on over there. Also, some slowdown at Bryant, just the normal slowdown there, and the shuffle, and also the normal slowdown if you're there on 67, 57, trying to make your way onto 40. If you guys see anything else, 501-614-9410.
1: Okay, we're about 15 minutes out from your chance to go see Whiskey Myers. 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

the Point, 94.1, Rick and Dawn in the morning. A little cloudy outside. We've got some rain in the forecast, and your chance to go see Whiskey Myers, September 10th. First Security Amphitheater for Game Show to Go. Here's Queen, Under Pressure. Good morning, you beautiful people.

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1: All righty. We do have an accident, 6:30, and it is been pulled over to the left side, left shoulder, but still causing some backup there on 6:30 eastbound, exit 2B. So all of 6:30, back it up now, all the way back to West Markham. If you're in the shuffle is not shuffling there. It's South Interchange. 530 northbound is also very busy. If you're coming off of 40 there in front of the big churches, trying to get onto 30 there at North Little Rock, all of that in both directions is tied up right now. And just a little bit of squeeze going on there coming out of Slayton County at Alexander. So if you guys see anybody leaving something in the road, 501-614-9410.
2: Still chuckling about that comment on the text line.
1: Which
2: That's
1: one?
2: That's the sound of Rick when Dawn told him she's going to Alaska in 2 weeks.
1: Alaska.
2: Oh, man, that tickled all of them. All right, today, mid-90s with a chance of thunderstorms in the forecast. That chance of rain going to carry into tonight. Tomorrow looks like sunshine, low 90s. Right around 90 for Friday with sunshine. Weekend looks good. Mm-hmm. A little bit warm, but not uncomfortable. 92 at this point for Saturday. A little warmer on Sunday, but we can deal with that. Right now, it's cloudy, 79.
0: 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It's time for Rick and Dawn's game show to go on The Point, 94.1.
2: All right, let's spin Dawn's wheel of random trivia because we have a couple of tickets for you to go see Whiskey Myers. Going to be at First Security Amphitheater right downtown, September the 10th. You want to go to the show. Now, if you just want to play for fun, let us know when you send us your text. Just playing for fun, 501-614-9410.
1: So,
2: text in to win, by the way.
1: Almost three quarters of people surveyed said this is what helps them stay fit. What is it? I sent you the answer.
2: Doesn't mean I looked at it. See, I like to play the game.
1: Ren Fair is this weekend. Thanks, Robert. Avoiding fast food? No. Them kids? No. Nope. Not walking. Not Pokemon Go. No tapeworms. It's not your diet. Oh, we have an answer.
2: It's not your diet?
1: No.
2: You don't even know my diet.
1: Right?
2: Boss was complaining about that yesterday.
1: Hmm.
2: It's amazing how much food you can eat.
1: 12-ounce curls.
2: That's what happens when you don't have a gallbladder.
1: Slim Fast? The wife's to-do list.
2: Let's what see. Was the question again?
1: About three quarters of people surveyed said that this helps them stay in shape.
2: Okay.
1: Helps them stay fit. And
2: we
1: John,
2: do have a correct answer. We,
1: John okay. is our only correct answer
2: what?
1: So far. Oh, wait. No, we've got a couple more. But John got there way ahead of everybody else. What Ren Fair? The Arkansas Ren Fair. Owning a dog.
2: Well, then I'm twice as fit as my next door neighbor because we have two.
1: Well, there you go.
2: He doesn't have any.
1: Well, apparently owning a dog keeps you fit. I don't know if that's because, like, my son's dog who likes to grab things as soon as he sees them and run with them, and then yours chasing, or because you're walking them, or because they're staring at you while you eat so you feel guilty. I don't know what it is exactly, but owning a dog, apparently.
2: See, our two dogs have claimed they're people.
1: Mm-hmm.
2: They don't necessarily like to play with each other, which drives me nuts. Because it's like, wait a minute, can't you guys play with these? No.
1: Nope.
2: One of them wants to play, you know, tug with dad, and the other one wants me to try to get his tennis ball.
1: You're busy. That's why.
2: Mm-hmm. And it's like, why can't you guys do this? Because it's more fun to do it with you. And besides, you're not doing anything. Sitting there in that big Lazy Boy recliner, wasting your life.
1: Where's my chair?
2: We're trying to keep you fit. Okay.
1: So, yeah. John got it. First time texting in.
2: What?
1: Yeah. It's crazy.
2: Okay. I think we'll spin another Dolly Parton classic coming up here a little later.
1: Ooh.
2: You have any, well, text me if you've got one in particular you want to hear.
1: Well, my favorite Christmas song is by Dolly. Well, so we'd have to wait till Christmas.
2: No, it's not Christmas time.
1: I know. But it's from that one show that everybody likes to yell, Texas has a... Okay. In it.
2: Yeah, I'm not doing that either. It's 8:20. Kiss on the way next.
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0: Journey from the Point 94.1, Rick and Dawn in the morning. So, a little Dolly Parton here this morning.
1: Mm-hmm.
0: Yeah. Were you talking about Hard Candy Christmas?
1: Uh-huh.
0: Yeah. That song always reminded me of those hard candy cinnamon things. Okay. Either that or root beer barrels.
1: Root beer barrels.
0: Yeah.
1: Those were good.
0: Yeah, they were.
1: Mm-hmm. Yeah. No, that's my favorite Christmas song. And I usually only hear it either at Christmas or when they're playing the best little.
0: Yes. That one.
1: Yeah.
0: Which is perfect.

0: That, by the way, I learned yesterday, was based on a true story.
1: Mm-hmm.
0: Not the coughing.
2: You okay?
0: No, she's never okay. It's about this time in the morning we start hearing. Did you know she's going to Alaska in a couple of weeks, Chuck?
2: No.
0: Okay, we'll get to that in a minute. Dawn, do we have any traffic to report?
1: Traffic is finally 501-614-9410.
0: Congratulations to John Thomas, by the way. He's on his way to see Whiskey Myers.
2: Hey.
0: Listens all the time, answers the trivia questions in his head. First time he ever texted in with and wins. How about that?
1: Well, after being married for almost 3 decades, let me share with you that they can't read your mind.
2: No. And thank you for saying it.
0: What are we talking about?
1: That he used to answer the questions in his head and didn't text in.
0: Well, listen, and to Chuck's point, I think we guys would like for you gals to know we can't read your minds either.
1: That's what I said.
2: That's what she just said.
0: Okay, I thought she was doing the reverse.
1: No.
0: For example, if I could, I would have known you were going to Alaska in 2 weeks.
1: I did tell you about it a year ago.
0: I don't believe that. Well, it's a year ago.
1: Because it's a cruise.
0: All right, Chuck. I ask you to come up because...
2: Let me say something real quick.
0: Yeah.
2: Speaking of the Whiskey Myers tickets.
0: Right.
2: And you probably told John Thomas that they're going to be...
0: I did.
2: They'll be in his email.
0: Yeah.
2: So, I mean, this is just your basic general PSA to anybody that wins tickets, mm-hmm. especially if it's a big show.
0: Right.
2: It's going to be at the amphitheater or Simmons Bank Arena or Robinson. Those tickets are going to be emailed to you.
0: Okay, unless
2: we tell you otherwise. Right. So check your emails, and the email is going to come from Ticketmaster. It won't come from us.
0: Okay.
2: So check those emails before you start calling and texting looking for your tickets.
0: This moment of aggravation is brought to you by Chuck the Promo Guy. That, and by the way, if you do win anything from us, okay, just as a standard practice, if you win something from Dawn and I in the morning, I'm going to ask you for your email address anyway. Mm-hmm. That way we've got it on file for when, if you do win some tickets to a big show.
2: Can't tell you how many times we've gotten this one.
0: Yes, you can. You told me.
2: Did you look in your... Oh, yeah, I did see something like that, but I deleted it.
1: I thought it was a scam.
0: Let's get back to 5 foot nothing. Who was larger than life, and I'm not talking about Dawn. Although, I think Dolly was probably about the same size you are.
1: Listen.
0: What?
1: How tall was Dolly?
0: Somewhere between 5 foot.

0: and 5'3".
1: Yeah.
0: Really. Depends. It depends on what hair she's wearing that day.
1: Mm-hmm. We saw her on a sidewalk. We were in Nashville, hanging out on Broadway.
2: 5 feet.
1: And they were, she was doing a movie in like Tootsie's Orchid Lounge or one of the bars along there. So there's a huge crowd of people out on the sidewalk, hoping to see somebody that's in the movie or whatever. So we're standing behind the barricade, and here she comes. Dolly Parton walks out of the bar. She just waves at us. It was awesome.
0: Wow.
2: 5'6" if she was wearing heels.
1: If she was in heels.
0: She's 5'10" if she's wearing particular wig that day. I mean, she had some that were sort of Louis the 16th, and then some that were a little closer.
1: Yeah.
0: But like she said, hey, the bigger my wig, the closer to heaven I am.
1: Yeah.
0: Mm-hmm. So.
1: The higher the hair, the closer to God.
0: That's it. Yeah. Yeah. It's one of the, I was just telling Chuck, Dawn, that Dolly Parton's about probably Santa Claus level, you know, fame.
3: Yeah.
0: Can't imagine a life without her.
1: Yeah, it's
0: pretty
1: weird.
0: Which is odd because, you know, she hasn't been in the news of late except for the health issues.
1: Mm-hmm. I didn't even realize.
0: At the beginning of the year, she had to cancel. She was doing a residency in Las Vegas.
2: Yeah, she canceled the residency. Last September, she canceled a bunch of performances because of health problems. You know, she had been taking care of her husband. He passed away. She said basically she put everything on the back burner and then didn't take care of stuff that she should have been taking care of. So one of the last things she said was, you should be taking care of yourself.
1: Oh, yeah.
2: So.
0: Did you know, I didn't know this, she had a little house in Santa Ynez, California. A little 1920s bungalow, which is where she would go to get away from everything.
1: Oh, wow.
0: Yeah. And it was her little sort of personal space. I don't even know how many square feet. It wasn't
2: very big.
0: It was
2: her she-shed.
0: Mm-hmm. Pretty much.
1: There you go.
0: Yeah.
1: Yeah.
0: But to my point, because she was so amazingly private, she could probably show up there and there's like, hey, does anybody know who that lady is down the street that bought the Wilson's place?
1: Right. And they'd have no idea.
0: No idea.
2: Yeah, her husband, William, just said it. Her husband passed away 17 months ago.
0: Yeah, last year. I mean, there was a long period of time where people didn't even know she was married.
1: Yeah. And like you said, without all the makeup and the wigs and totally anonymous, I would imagine.
0: She could literally deliver Amazon packages to your house and you wouldn't have any idea who she was.
2: I don't have a microphone in my hand, people don't know who I am.
0: Yes, they do.
2: No, they don't. I can seriously walk up to someone after I've interviewed them the week before and stand there and they look right at me like they don't recognize me. Put a microphone in my hand and they're like, Dawn!
0: Oh, yeah. They all tell you the same thing, Dawn. I loved you in Home Alone.
2: I got that again last week. Two women told me, you look like that one lady. I said, which lady? So they said it, and I said, you do realize she plays the crazy mom in every movie? Every movie.
0: She's
2: the one screaming at people?
0: You were epic in Beetlejuice.
2: That's what I said. Are you telling me I look like the lady from Beetlejuice?
0: And you did such a great job with Eugene Levy.
2: Well, he's easy to work with.
1: David.
2: This is my babies.
0: All right. Eagles on the way next. Hang on.
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0: cars. Just what I needed from the Point 94.1. Rick, Dawn, Chuck, the promo guy is in with us here this morning.
1: Does Chuck, the promo guy, not have a dog?
2: Yeah.
1: Did you send me a picture?
0: Like 7 or 8 of them.
2: Did you say send you a picture of him?
1: Did you not read the text that you liked?
2: No. Did I like a text? What are you talking about?
1: You put a heart on Betsy's picture.
2: Oh, I thought it was just a picture of the dog.
1: Rick's laughing, but I sent it to him, too.
0: What?
1: See?
2: I opened it up and just saw a picture of a dog. I didn't see the words.
1: Yes, read the wording.
2: Send me pictures of your dogs if you have them. If you have dogs or if you have pictures of them.
1: If you have dogs.
2: Okay. For the National Dog Day post.
1: Today is National Dog Day.
2: Just the dog.
1: We don't want a picture of you, Chuck. Just a picture of your dog. And then we're going to let people guess whose dog is whose. Okay. Today's National Dog Day.
2: All right. I'm on it.
0: This is like
1: celebrate the Hoofuses.
0: This is so much like being at home.
1: Well, I mean, you know.
0: We're in the communication business, but there's proof that we don't do a very good job with it.
1: I have to ask the husband when he comes home, did you watch the video I sent you? No.
0: Yeah,
1: sit
0: we
1: down
0: know.
1: Right there, watch
0: but,
1: it.
0: But listen, to be fair, Dawn, you fair. Are a prolific video sender.
1: Shh.
2: You do send a lot of videos.
0: A lot. And at really weird times.
1: I'm not online all the time, so I have like 10 minutes here.
0: Yeah,
1: minutes
0: we know.
1: There.
0: And sometimes 10 minutes here is like 1 o'clock in the morning, and we're going, wait a minute, aren't you supposed to be sleeping right now?
1: Supposed to be, but...
0: Yeah. Apparently that's not working out well.
1: Nope.
0: Too busy pestering people. Did you watch that Aww. Video I sent you?
1: That's a cat.
0: No, it isn't.
1: No, Ryan just sent a picture of he's got a tortie. Cat.
0: By the way, it has been mentioned that Flags will be at half staff for the next week ahead in
1: yes.
0: honor of Dolly Parton. So,
1: aww. Dawn and Cooper just sent pictures of their dogs.
0: Okay. Mm. Tomorrow, I want to jump into this Alaska thing.
1: Alaska.
0: Are you guys going? Is this vacation or is this a work related?
1: Okay, so every 3 years, there's a group of military
0: again?
1: People. Yeah.
0: Another mustard convention?
1: No. This is personal friends of ours that we've okay. been in the military with. So it's a group of friends. We were in Germany together and then all got separated in the middle and then we all ended up in Okinawa together. So this time it's Alaska.
0: Okay. Where are you going in Alaska?
1: Juneau, Skagway, Ketchikan, and then you end up in Victoria. So our first time in Canada.
0: Is that technically Alaska?
1: No, it's Canada.
0: Right. And I mean, Juneau's Canada adjacent.
1: Juneau's the capital of Canada.
0: No, it's not.
1: Alaska.
0: I know what it is. It's just, it's on that little strip that runs down here.
1: Yes.
0: It's not Anchorage or Fairbanks.
1: No, we're not going way, way out.
0: You're not going to the real Alaska. You're going to the pretty parts.
1: We're going to Alaska.
0: Okay.
1: Oh, Sitka. That's what it is.
0: Yeah.
1: I just want to stand there in Sitka and say...
0: You need to take some bug juice.
1: Yeah?
0: Yeah.
1: I'll be fine as long as I'm standing next to Mr. Parker because they like him more.
0: Mm, okay.
1: No, I'm not going to go spread my cough, Wesley. Although I thought about bringing all my stuff and setting it up in the cabin and doing the show each morning, but then I realized
0: there's a time difference.
1: 3 hours,
0: I think it's 3 hours, and you'd have to get up at 3 o'clock in the morning, which is, never mind, just don't go to bed.
1: Well, no, I was thinking it'd be the other way, wouldn't it?
0: I'll let you math it.
1: Oh, no. Yeah. Mathing on a Wednesday.
2: Is it okay if one of the cats is in the picture with
0: sure.
2: the dog?
1: Yes. Yeah.
0: Make people guess which one's a dog, which one's not.
1: But now that you ask, people are going to know there's a cat in your dog picture, Chuck.
2: Not necessarily. I was just asking the question.
0: Okay. This is why we need a Chuck the Promo Guy segment.
1: Right?
0: All right.
1: Do something nice for somebody. Jump online after we get this post finished as soon as Rick sends me his. And then guess whose dog is whose. I'm even going to put a picture in there.
0: Oh, Flonase? We're actually going to see Flonase?
1: Yep, she'll be in there. Mm-hmm.
0: Okay, she'll be the one jammed in the deer hoof.
1: No, I didn't get a picture of that. Fruitcake Dave says, hi, Chuck. Okay.
2: Hi, Fruitcake Dave.
1: All right. Bye.
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0: Comfortably Numb. That's Pink Floyd from the Point 94.1. It's 9:13. All right, checking your forecast for today. Chuck the promo guy. There's rain in the forecast today and tonight. Something we've not said much of here in the last few weeks. Today's high mid-90s. Tomorrow, sunshine low 90s. Right at 90 for Friday with sunshine. A few clouds, mostly sunny. Looking good out there. Crepe myrtles are happy. And there is a lunar eclipse that's happening tomorrow night. And it looks like the weather's going to cooperate tomorrow night. 11:15, 96% coverage. They're pretty cool. They're pretty cool. But yeah, tomorrow night, I won't be up. So people have already said they're going to send pictures.
1: Nice.
0: So, you know, you'll get that picture with that little teeny tiny dot in the middle of it. What am I looking at? Lunar eclipse. Well, I can't see it because it's an eclipse. Okay.
1: Does that mean it gets even darker? Wow, it was dark, and then it got even darker.
0: If you could imagine that.
1: Whoa.
0: Yeah. It's going to be like a little sliver, and then you'll just see the outline of the rest of it.
1: All right.
0: Queen, coming up next. Don't forget, still a chance to qualify for that trip to Nashville to go see the Razorbacks and the Commodores. Arkansas versus Nashville, October 17th.
2: Rick
0: Vanderbilt,
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1: What we've got here is failure to communicate. Some men you just can't reach. So you get what we had here last week, which is the way he

0: Congratulations to Shane Farber way down there in Malvern. Just got qualified for that getaway to Nashville to go see the Razorbacks and the Commodores. Yes, Arkansas versus Vanderbilt, October 17th. It's going to be a big time, Shane. Well done. To all of our qualifiers who have qualified, and to our future qualifiers, we're going to give this away a week from Friday. Once you're qualified, you don't have to do anything else. You're all done. You can't qualify twice. Just have to sit and wait it out, okay? And then winner's going to be drawn a week from Friday. Kennedy will make the announcement, give you a jingle, get everything set up, give you plenty of time to plan to get to that game in Nashville. Include your hotel stay. Got Music City gift pass for two, Nashville attractions pass, all that good stuff. Music City gift bag, Nashville attractions pass. It's going to be a fun weekend. Couple of days in Nashville. All right, that'll do it for me. Dawn and I back with you tomorrow morning, Friday Eve on deck. 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It'll keep, too. If you want to get it and have it later for dinner, it'll keep. We'll see you back here tomorrow morning at 6. Get home safely to the ones you love most. Until tomorrow, have a great day, everybody.
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0: 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Central Arkansas's classic rock station, Lynyrd Skynyrd there, and Saturday Night Special. 10:13, it's Wednesday. I'm Jeff Allen. Thank you for tuning in. I got Tom Petty coming up next. Got some clarity on something, and this is something of interest. I got a call earlier this week from a friend who's got a couple tickets to see AC/DC September 8th in St. Louis. And he informed me that, of course, the opening act for this tour for AC/DC has been the Pretty Reckless, but they had backed out of that show and been replaced by the Foo Fighters for that one show. Why did they drop out of one show? Well, we found out. Soundgarden is going to return to the stage in their hometown of Seattle September 9th. They'll be joined by Taylor Momsen of the Pretty Reckless and Mike McCready of Pearl Jam. They're going to perform the halftime show of the NFL season opener, the Seahawks and the Patriots, in Seattle. Yeah, that explains why they couldn't be in St. Louis. Yeah, Soundgarden, returning to the stage in Seattle September 9th with Taylor Momsen of the Pretty Reckless and Mike McCready of Pearl Jam. Don't know if that'll be televised, but it'll be worth checking out. Yeah, definitely want to set the recorder for that. Hey, the last holiday weekend, speaking of September, you know, summer is coming up, Labor Day. Pool parties, backyard barbecues, trips to the lake are always a part of the Labor Day weekend, the traditional time for family and friends to get together for fun, but it's also one of the deadliest times. You get drunk drivers endangering themselves and others. So remember, it's illegal to drive with a blood alcohol level of 0.08 or higher. If you do, there are severe consequences like losing your license, spending the night in jail, you're paying all the court costs, attorney fees, fines. It could easily cost you thousands of dollars, and you'll be restricted to driving with an ignition interlock while it's tied up in court. That's a device you have to blow into that detects alcohol in your system before your car will even start, and you'll have to pay for that too. Sounds like a lot of fun. Enjoy the holiday weekend, but think before you drink. Call a friend, call a ride share. Don't get behind the wheel if you've been drinking. Drive sober or get pulled over. It's a message from the Arkansas Highway Safety Office. We got the big deals at the Big Lots. Got the big deals at the
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0: 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How about some Whitesnake? Here's Slow and Easy.
1: Keep on pushing, babe, like I've never known before. No, you want a crazy child. I just want to see you on the floor. Want a superstitious woman.

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0: The Point, 94.1, Central Arkansas's classic rock station. Before we get to Hole in the Headline, this just broke a few minutes ago. Tim Curry, the actor, has passed away at the age of 80. Same age as Dolly. Losing Dolly and Tim Curry in 24 hours is just, this is not a good week. A lot of people will remember him from Rocky Horror Picture Show. A lot of people will remember him from Stephen King's It and all the other roles he made famous. Yeah, that's two in 24 hours. Let's just slow this week down a little bit. Yeah.
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0: 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We have an actual news headline here. You tell me what's missing on The Point text line 501-614-9410. Man spent the night in Dollar Tree store, destroyed blank. Man spent the night in Dollar Tree store, destroyed blank. Did he destroy A, the employee break room, B, the restroom, or C, a sales display? We'll come back in a moment with The Point.
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0: All right, let's wrap up Hole in the Headline. Man spent the night in Dollar Tree store, destroyed blank, the employee break room, the bathroom, or the sales display. All right, Gremlin Mark, you get bragging rights for this Wednesday. And let's see, Bachman, Kisa, Ken Rock, and Linda 13 made the honor roll. Answer was the bathroom. A 29-year-old Nashville man charged with burglary after he broke into a Dollar Tree after business hours. Cost about $1,000 worth of damage by destroying the bathroom. Video showed him staying in the store until the next morning. Yeah, way to go. 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

0: 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It's Pink Floyd, Learning to Fly. 11:09 on your Wednesday. I'm Jeff Allen. Got some Boston coming up next for you. Mentioned Tim Curry, you know, passing away actually last night, but they didn't announce it till this morning. And I've got friends, you know, quoting their favorite roles and favorite moments from Tim Curry's career. And someone reminded me about Pass the Ammo. Some of you out there may be aware of that movie, Pass the Ammo. Some of you may go, what? What's that? It's not easy to find, I will tell you that. But it does have a great one-liner from Arkansas's own Craig O'Neill. He was in that movie with Tim Curry. Yeah, I'd almost forgot about Pass the Ammo. Thank you for pointing that out to me. Hey, The Point 94.1 wants to send you to Nashville to see the Razorbacks taking on Vanderbilt. Two tickets to the game October 17th, two nights hotel, Nashville attractions pass for two, and a Music City gift bag. Listen for the hog call when you hear it on my show today and later on. Be the ninth caller. You'll qualify to win from Nashville Music City and The Point 94.1.
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0: The Point, 94.1, Central Arkansas Classic Rock Station. You got lucky. That's Tom Petty. It's 11:44 on your Wednesday. I got Motley Crue coming up next. We have the Double Shot Lunch right around the corner. It's on the way. Getting a lot of texts from people about Tim Curry. Yeah, 2026 has been a rough year for celebrities. I mean, you think back, you know, Sam Neill, Chuck Norris, there's just been too many. It's only August. Slow down already. Point 94.1.
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how far off I sat and wondered. Started humming a song from 1962. 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

0: 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Central Arkansas's Classic Rock Station. 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And in Benton, off I-30, in the shops at Benton, next to All Aboard. Got a pair from REO Speedwagon. Coming up next. And the Hogs Hog Call Sounder. You haven't heard that yet, but you will. Point 94.1 wants to send you to Nashville to watch the Razorbacks take on Vanderbilt. Two tickets to the game October 17th, two nights hotel, Nashville attractions pass for two, and a Music City gift bag. So be listening for that Hog Call. Be the ninth caller when I play it. You'll be qualified to win from Nashville Music City and The Point 94.1.
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0: The Point, 94.1, Central Arkansas's classic rock station. Don't tell me you love me. That's Night Ranger. It's 12:42, two from Van Halen coming up next. The Double Shot Lunch will continue for this Wednesday here on The Point, 94.1.
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0: All right. How about two from Van Halen and The Cradle Will Rock? It's on The Point, 94.1.

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0: 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Central Arkansas's classic rock station. Yeah, a little ditty about Jack and Diane. The hog call before that. Let's go to the phone. We are looking for caller 9. Hello, The Point, 94.1.
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0: You're now qualified to go to Nashville to watch the Razorbacks taking on Vanderbilt. That's right. If you win, well, you'll get 2 tickets to the game October 17th, 2 nights hotel, Nashville attractions pass for 2, and a Music City gift bag. 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Be the 9th caller when you hear it. You'll qualify to win from Nashville, Music City, and The Point, 94.1. Let's talk about something a little closer to home. Oaklawn. 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

Stuck at work? 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
1: All right, up for grabs. Got a pair of tickets for Whiskey Myers. First Security Amphitheater, September 10th. First person to call and give me a correct answer, 501-614-9410, will win the Whiskey Myers tickets. Going to do a little something different on School of Rock today with a birthday. Not a musician at all. It's an actor turning 46 years old today. This will make you feel old. And I'm only using this birthday because it's ironic with news that came out earlier today that he has a birthday today. This well-known actor has been in a few movies and even recently in an HBO series. Can you tell me his name? He's 46 years old today. Point 94.1.
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4: Okay, let's wrap up School of Rock. For Whiskey Myers tickets, a birthday, 46 years old today, this actor. And I use it ironically with the news that came out this morning. It's very ironic that he has a birthday today. Well, I think most people knew the answer. Let's go to the phone. Hi, The Point.
5: How you doing? I was seeing if it's Macaulay Culkin.
4: Yeah, it is. What's your name?
5: This is Pierce Looney.
4: Okay, Pierce. You got the Whiskey Myers tickets. Yeah, Macaulay Culkin, 46 years old today. Remember, he and Tim Curry were in Home Alone together. Yeah, you forgot he was in Home Alone. Yeah, and Macaulay Culkin turning 46 just makes you feel old because he seems like he should still be that little kid Kevin. But him having a birthday on the day we found out Tim Curry passed, that's way ironic. Point 94.1.

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0: 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Reason I played the Pretenders today, this day in 1978, the Pretenders played their first public gig. They were the opening act for the Strangeways in England. 1978, their first public gig. I thought, why not play something from the Pretenders today? Tom Petty coming up next. First, though, the National Weather Service has issued a severe thunderstorm warning until 2:48 this afternoon for Lone Oak, Prairie, and White counties. Now, this area is northeast of BB, so it's definitely something to keep an eye on. Severe thunderstorm warning for Lone Oak, Prairie, and White County until 2:48 this afternoon. We'll keep you posted. 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
11: Okay, recapping, the National Weather Service has a severe thunderstorm warning out until 2:48 this afternoon for Lone Oak, Prairie, and White County. Looking at the map right now, the real trouble area is just on the south side of Searcy, down to where 367, that exit off of off I-57. I got a caller reported half-dollar-sized hail and cars pulled over on the side of the road all over I-57. And I'm seeing on the stretch of road just south of the 367 interchange there, the exit there, it's almost completely backed up both directions. That has to be with the hardest part of the storm's hitting right now. Searcy, it's headed your way. So we'll keep an eye on that. Just keep it right here on The Point.
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0: The Point, 94.1, Central Arkansas' classic rock station with Aerosmith, Love in an Elevator. I'm Jeff Allen, 245. Got 3 minutes left in that severe thunderstorm warning issued by the National Weather Service for Lone Oak Prairie and White County. That's over at 248, so about 2.5 minutes from now. But we've still got some heavy, heavy, heavy rain. A few people have sent me pictures of the hail around Searcy. A half-dollar-sized hail was falling. Right now, looking at the camera, just right around exit 35, just north of McCray, just north of Beebe, we have very, very, very heavy rain falling along the I-57 corridor. Turn your lights on so people can see you, and, you know, it's just slow down because looking at the amount of rain that's falling on this camera, it's wow. It's coming down hard. So right there on I-57, just north of BB, there's some real heavy rain falling. I got the Eagles next on The Point.
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0: All right, stick around. Mike is on the way for you next. Here are the Eagles, a little Tequila Sunrise on The Point 94.1.

0: The Point 94.1 live at Local New. It wouldn't be that easy to get out of here. The National Weather Service has issued another thunderstorm warning for Lone Oak Prairie and White County until 3:33 this afternoon. Looking at the map, we have a massive thunderstorm right along I-57's right in the middle of it. It is just north of BB. It's getting close to Romance on the front end of that storm. And the back end of the storm goes all the way down to Desark. So, yeah, it's a pretty long line of thunderstorms, but it's narrow. And it's Pangburn's getting quite a bit, too. It's a separate storm up there close to Heber Springs. But this severe thunderstorm warning for Lone Oak Prairie and White County until 3:33. Be sure you keep it right here on The Point.
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1: Well, good afternoon and yowza, as Axel says there at the end of that song. It's time to play Remember That Year. It is a trivia game. We got three clues for you. We'll give you a song clue. We'll give you a movie clue. And because we like you, we'll give you a headline clue, too. You figure out the year that those three things have in common. It's Hump Day Wednesday, bragging rights for you today. So let's run down the clues. First clue is a classic song from Grand Funk Railroad.
2: She's some kind of wonderful.
3: Yes, she is, Jesus.
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3: Yeah, yeah, yeah, yeah.
1: Second clue is a movie.
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6: 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Rooster Cogburn.
1: Third clue is a headline.
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8: According to his family, former Teamsters president Jimmy Hoffa is missing.
1: Yeah, missing. We'll put that in quotes. Okay, song clue again. Some Kind of Wonderful from Grand Funk Railroad, Rooster Cogburn, the movie, and Jimmy Hoffa disappears. That was the headline. You know what year that was? Text me, 501-614-9410. We got Hump Day bragging rights on the line. Want to remind you about the severe thunderstorm warning that's in effect for Western Prairie County, Northern Lonoke County, and Southwestern White County. That's in effect until 3:30. Nasty thunderstorm up there. Get any additional weather warnings? I'm sure we'll probably get a few this afternoon. We'll let you know about it right away here at The Point.
9: 60-40. 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
1: Let's see if you figured out today's Remember That Year trivia challenge. Remember, Hump Day Bragging Rights on the line today. Everybody that gets it right on the text line, we're going to send you back our Hump Day Camel graphic, which is suitable to print out and frame. And then you can have it wherever you work with you all the time. And people ask about it. You can say, hey, I know things. All right. Here's your clues. First clue is a top three hit song from this particular year from Grant Funk.
2: Some kind of wonderful. Yes, she is, Jesus. She's some kind of wonderful. Yeah, yeah, yeah, yeah.
1: Second clue, movie.
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1: Third clue, headline.
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8: According to his family, former Teamsters president Jimmy Hoffa is missing.
1: That year was 1975. 1975, the year we were looking for. And just a side note on the Grand Funk song, it came out like right before Christmas, 1974. It wasn't a hit till 1975. So that's why we're counting it as 1975. So a lot of people got this one today. Curtis got it. Tony got it. Ted got it. Rick, Brenda, James, Logan, Kevin, Dale, and Wade knew it. Bachman knew it. Peter, Gus, Tim, Two Feathers, Keith, and George. Richard got it. So did Steve, Ellen, Neil, Mark, Patrick, Melvin, Randy, and Paul. Grand Bob knew it. James knew it. Karen number two got it. Eugene and Becky got it. Bobby, Kim number three, Scott, and Michael all knew that it was 1975.

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1: 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It's 3:29. Another weather warning just issued by the National Weather Service. It's another severe thunderstorm warning still in effect for Lono County, Prairie County, and White County. And it's in effect until 4:15. So severe thunderstorm warning, Prairie, White, and Lono County till 4:15. Pretty strong thunderstorm going through those counties today. So be careful if you're out driving through it.

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0: 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It's AC/DC, Long Way to the Top if you want to rock and roll. Another weather warning issued, a severe thunderstorm warning issued by the National Weather Service for Central Perry, Northeastern Garland, and Northwestern Saline County till 4. And we still have the other severe thunderstorm warning in effect, the Central Prairie and Northeast Lone Oak. That is also in effect until 4. So severe thunderstorm warning if you're in Central Perry, Garland, Northwestern Saline, Central Prairie, or Northeastern Lone Oak County, you are under a severe thunderstorm warning until 4 o'clock today.
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0: All right, let's do our Lost Classic of the Day. 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And we lost another one. Wasn't Dolly Parton enough yesterday? I most definitely think that was enough. You know, and they say that celebrities always die in threes. So we had Frank Beard last week from ZZ Top. Dolly Parton yesterday. Today, Tim Curry. We've learned that Tim has passed. And I was trying to think of what song I could play for him. And this was one that I definitely came up with from Rocky Horror. Probably what he's best known for. Here's The Time Warp, your Lost Classic.
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0: Love the way that ends. The Point 94.1 Lost Classic of the Day in honor of Mr. Tim Curry, who has left us. 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
1: The Point, 94.1 in excess. And right before that, we did the hog call to caller number 9, Stephen from Little Rock, our latest qualifier for this trip to Nashville to see the Razorbacks battle Vanderbilt. Anytime you hear that hog call, be caller number 9, and you will qualify for the trip. And we got about a week or so left. 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Anytime you hear the hog call, be caller 9 and qualify.

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0: Central Arkansas's classic rock station, The Point, 94.1 REO Speedwagon, and Take It on the Run. Let's get right to traffic and weather, too. So we do have some strong thunderstorms rolling through different parts of Central Arkansas right now. We do not have any severe thunderstorm warnings at the moment. If we do get anything severe issued, I will let you know about it. But all the previous warnings we had have been expired, so that's good. Only accident we have is 630 eastbound right at I-30, and there's a little bit of backup with that. Everything else looks okay. If you see any traffic problems, let me know. Call or text 501-614-9410. 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
1: 438, let's play Mike's Match Game, brought to you by Little Rock's historical Midtown Billiards. They are on South Main, open 7 days a week, 3 in the afternoon to 5 in the morning. Happy hour going on now until 8, and they would love it if you would like and follow them on Facebook and Instagram. Good prize today, Whiskey Myers concert tickets. They are going to be at First Security Amphitheater downtown September 10th. We've got two tickets to that show, so if you'd like to play Match Game, match and win, be caller number 9, 501-614-9410. Fill in the blank today, Odd Otto the wrestler is really odd.
2: How odd is he?
1: Odd Otto the wrestler is so odd, once he pins you to the mat, he won't let you up until you blank him. Odd Otto the wrestler, really odd. Once he pins you to the mat, he won't let you up until you blank him. You can text your answer for fun, 501-614-9410. Same number, caller 9 if you want to play for the Whiskey Myers tickets. Good luck. And Point traffic is looking good. Do not see any accidents, hazards, or backups right now. Traffic is fine, and let's keep it that way. Any problems? You see anything that I don't, let me know. Call or text 501-614-9410.
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6: 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Prize today, Whiskey Myers tickets. Two tickets to the show, September 10th, First Security Amphitheater. Lee is on the line. How are you doing today, Lee?
7: I'm doing good. How you doing?
6: I am doing really good, and I want to give you these tickets. I really have a good feeling about this. I think we'll get a match. Let's find out.
7: I hope there's tongue involved.
6: Yeah. there might be. You never know. Odd Otto the wrestler is really odd. He's so odd. Once he pins you to the mat, he won't let you up until you blank him.
7: Give him a big old sloppy kiss.
6: A big old sloppy kiss. All right. Good answer. Jeff Allen said wouldn't let you up till you tickle him. Dawn said, until you beg him to let you up. David said, I won't let you up till you thank him. Double match for you. Chuck the promo guy said kiss. I said kiss. And one match is all you need, so you win.
7: Freaking A, man. That is cool.
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1: Who's ready for their daily dose of stupid? I know I am. 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All right, you ready for the stupid? We'll start with a stupid research study out of Harvard. And remember, somebody got paid for this research. Somebody got paid to do this. So a study at Harvard found that, wait for it, rich people are happier than poor people. Really? Wow. Thank God Harvard was there to clear that up for us. Yes, they found that rich people are happier than poor people. I was worried that the poor people were secretly having a better time. Now, come on. I think we can find better uses for money than to study that. It's kind of a given, right? Right. We'll move on. Let's go to California now. We've got a guy trying to kill weeds in his front yard with a flamethrower because he said pulling out the weeds by hand was too low tech. So he wanted to do it with a flamethrower. So he fires up the flamethrower, catches the bushes on fire, which catches his house on fire. But technically, he did kill the weeds. So, you know, technically, mission accomplished. Final stupid news story today is from New Hampshire. We have a guy who is working out at the gym completely naked. So he's naked at this Planet Fitness gym, completely naked, you know, like nothing. So somebody called police. They arrived quickly to arrest him. And you'll love this. He told police he thought it was okay to be naked at Planet Fitness because Planet Fitness is, quote, a judgment-free zone. Really? And he's right. You know, he walked in naked. Nobody judged him, mostly because there wasn't any evidence to work with. Ah, ba-dum-bum. There you go. That is your daily dose of stupid. Stupid news on The Point 94.1. Taking a look at Point traffic. Not a whole lot happening. A little heavy traffic, 40 eastbound around the big church. And an accident that just popped up, 430 northbound right at Interstate 40. Don't see any backup on that one, but it is there. You see any other traffic problems, let me know. Call or text 501-614-9410. Come here, baby.

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0: 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That is Journey, Separate Ways, Worlds Apart, 532. Before we get to the traffic, we do have a weather warning. The National Weather Service just issuing a severe thunderstorm warning for northeastern Perry County, southeastern Conway County, southwestern Faulkner County, and northwestern Pulaski County. That warning in effect until 6:15. The thunderstorm located right over Perryville, and it's moving east at 10 miles per hour with 60 mile per hour wind gusts and quarter size hail. So a strong storm, so be aware. That storm right over Perryville right now. And again, the severe thunderstorm warning for northeastern Perry, southwestern Conway, or southeastern Conway, southwestern Faulkner, and northeastern, northwestern Pulaski County. Yeah, I'll get it straight one of these days. We'll keep you up to date on the weather as we get additional warnings. And I think we'll probably have a few more in the next couple of minutes. We'll keep you posted. 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Get the Good Feet feeling today. They are in Conway off Elsinger Boulevard next to Target, and in Benton off I-30 in the Shops at Benton next to All Aboard. So what do we have going on? Well, 430 northbound right at 40. We have an accident there. And this one just popped up, and I don't see backup on it yet. But if this is actually true, which it's coming from state police, it should be, this is going to cause a major problem. So 30 eastbound. Is it eastbound or westbound? Well, they've got it marked both directions. Okay, so 30 at baseline, both directions, all the lanes of 30 blocked. Not sure if that's right, but I will try to verify that and get back on here in a minute. So, yeah, 30, both directions, all lanes, mile marker 130 there at baseline. They're saying the interstate is closed down. So let me check on that. I'll be back with an update in a minute. Right now, I'll let you listen to this.
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9: Summer's winding down and life is ramping back up, and Aleve is here for all those moments that matter. From early mornings to late afternoons, Aleve relieves pain in 30 minutes for up to 12 hours with just one pill. For busy schedules packed with school drop-offs, long meetings, and an endless to-do list,

0: only thing I'm seeing is a little heavy traffic 30 West at the 430 interchange there by Bass Pro. And we still do have the accident 430 northbound right at Interstate 40. Not really causing a little backup. It's a little heavy through there, but nothing really to worry about. And that's all I see. If you see any other traffic problems, let me know. Call or text 501-614-9410. Do have a severe thunderstorm warning for northeastern Perry, southeastern Conway, southwestern Faulkner, and northwestern Pulaski County. That is in effect until 6:15. Pretty strong thunderstorm. Last I checked, it was over Perryville. And, right now it's pretty much between Perryville and Bigelow's getting hammered right now. You see any other issues with the weather or traffic, let me know, and I will definitely pass it on. Thanks for listening.
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0: Live and local, The Point 94.1, 546. Another weather warning for you just issued. Oh, hang on one second. Need to stop Joey, the weather robot, from taking over the station. Go away, Joey. All right, there we go. Yeah, I'm here. So anyway, severe thunderstorm warning. Northwestern Lonoke County, southeastern Faulkner County, and northeastern Pulaski County. That severe thunderstorm warning, that's a new one. That's in effect till 6:15. A pretty strong thunderstorm right over Cabot right now, moving southeast at 10 miles per hour. So if you're Cabot, Ward, Austin, that area, going to be in the path of this storm. Again, a severe thunderstorm warning in effect for northwestern Lonoke, southeastern Faulkner, and northeastern Pulaski County. That one in effect until 6:15. And then we have the other severe thunderstorm warning that was issued a couple minutes ago. That severe thunderstorm warning. Come on, computer. Update me. Come on. That one's still in effect till 6:15 also for northeastern Perry, southeastern Conway, and southwestern Faulkner and northwestern Pulaski County in effect until 6:15. And that one still looks like it's right over the top of Bigelow right now. Maybe just passing through, heading towards Mayflower. So Mayflower, Conway, it's heading your way. And that's what I know right now as far as the weather goes. If they issue any more warnings, I will definitely let you know.
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0: 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Totally useless fact of the day.
1: A guy in Sri Lanka just had what doctors believe to be the largest bladder stone ever to be removed from a human body. This one's going to make you hurt. How big do you think that giant bladder stone was? It was 6.8 pounds. Doctors removed a 6.8 pound bladder stone from this 55-year-old guy in Sri Lanka. Oh, man, that just sounds painful.
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11: 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I wanted to run down these severe thunderstorm warnings again. So we have a severe thunderstorm warning for northwestern Lone Oak, southeastern Faulkner, and northeastern Pulaski County. That is in effect until 6:15, and that is a very strong storm, and it is right between Cabot and Ward right now. So, Austin, look out. You probably know because it's on top of you right now. So that storm has quarter-size hail reported. And then this other storm, there's a severe thunderstorm warning. Northeastern Perry, southeastern Conway, southwest Faulkner, and northwest Pulaski County. That's in effect until 6:15. This storm has ping-pong ball-size hail reported. And, yeah, ping-pong ball-size hail. That's nuts. And that storm right now, Conway, Mayflower, look out. It is headed your way. So, severe thunderstorm warning for northeastern Perry, southeastern Conway, southwestern Faulkner, northwest Pulaski, northwest Lonoke, southeast Faulkner, and northeast Pulaski County until 6:15. Yeah, there's storms all over central Arkansas. Be careful, especially if you're out driving. I'll keep you updated as best I can.
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Live and local, The Point 94.1. Tom Petty and Refugee. It is 6:03. We still have that severe thunderstorm warning. There's actually two. First one till 6:15. Northeast Perry, Southeast Conway, Southwest Faulkner, Northwest Pulaski. Ping pong ball size hail reported with that. So, man, that is a kind of storm you don't want to mess with. Nobody wants to mess with ping pong ball size hail. And right now, it's kind of a line going from Conway to about Mayflower. So if you're in that area, it's coming your way. Other severe thunderstorm warning is right in the Cabot area right now. That one till 6:15, Northwest Lone Oak, Southeast Faulkner, and Northeast Pulaski County. Quarter size hail reported with that one. So another severe thunderstorm. And I have a feeling that once these expire at 6:15, they're going to get reissued by the National Weather Service. We'll keep you up to date on that. Right now, we'll play some classic rock. That's what we do, right? How about some Damn Yankees and High Enough on The Point?

0: Central Arkansas's classic rock station, The Point, 94.1. Journey, Still They Ride. Love that song. 6:13, I'm Mike Kennedy. And yes, I was right. They did issue some new severe thunderstorm warnings. Previous ones expired at 6:15, so they're about to go away. But we have new severe thunderstorm warnings for northwestern Lonoke County, southeastern Faulkner County, southwest White, all of Saline County, all of Pulaski County under a severe thunderstorm warning until 6:45. The main hazard with that storm, 60-mile-per-hour winds and quarter-size hail. So be careful if you're out and about, if you're out driving, take it easy. And these storms are, you don't really want to mess with them. Some of these storms that we've had this afternoon, we're reporting up to ping pong ball size hail. And you don't want that. So, and again, severe thunderstorm warning, northwestern Lonoke, southeastern Faulkner, southwest White, all of Saline, all of Pulaski County in effect until 6:45. Other than that, as far as traffic goes, 30 westbound, there's a stalled vehicle right before Spring Hill. And other than that, everything else looks good. I'll keep you up to date on the weather and any other traffic issues. And we'll also play some classic rock. We got Zeppelin and Bad Company coming up next.
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Point 94.1, Bad Company, Feel Like Making Love. It, well, I don't know, might be a good night for that. We got a severe thunderstorm warning right now. Good night to be inside, anyway. So, severe thunderstorm warning till 6:45. Northwest Lone Oak, Southeast Faulkner, Southwest White County, all of Saline, all of Pulaski County. The storm in effect until 6:45. Quarter-size hail and 60-mile-per-hour winds associated with the storm. So, yeah, you definitely want to be careful, especially if you're outside or trying to drive through that. And there's scattered showers and thunderstorms all over central Arkansas right now, but that is the only one that has a severe thunderstorm warning on it. We'll keep you up to date on that, and we'll play some tunes, too. We got your 80s haircut of the day coming up. A great song from Rat we'll play for you. Fleetwood Mac is coming up, and right now it's Ozzy.

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0: 94.1. There you go. Your 80s haircut of the day. The guitar riff in that song is just awesome. I used to have that as the ringtone on my phone. It's Rat Lay It Down, 80s haircut of the day on the Point 94.1. Well, the National Weather Service has issued a new severe thunderstorm warning. It is in effect until 7:15. And the severe thunderstorm warning for South Central Prairie County, all of Pulaski County, and all of Lone Oak County. So Pulaski, Lone Oak, South Central Prairie, you are under a severe thunderstorm warning until 7:15. Pretty strong storm, 60-mile-per-hour wind gust and quarter-size hail. So we're talking like Little Rock, North Little Rock, Sherwood, Jacksonville, that area. Well, you probably know because I'm looking at the radar right now. Pretty heavy rain in that area right now. So again, severe thunderstorm warning till 7:15. Pulaski County, Lone Oak County, South Central Prairie County. Be careful if you're out and about, and if you see anything weather-related or traffic-related that needs to get passed on, let me know. Call or text 501-614-9410.
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It is 6:51, and wow, what a last hour or two with the thunderstorms. Another severe thunderstorm warning just issued. This one is for northeastern Grant, southeast Saline, and all of Pulaski County. That's in effect until 7:15. The main threat with the storm, very heavy winds, 60-mile-per-hour wind gusts, and some hail as well. So severe thunderstorm warning, northeastern Grant, southeastern Saline, Pulaski County, till 7:15. Then we have the other severe thunderstorm warning that is also in effect until 7:15 for southern Prairie and Lonoke County. And I think that's it, and that is definitely enough. Be careful if you're out driving, and if you see anything that needs to be reported on the air, let me know. 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